shit without even trying. Put you down on some real shit without even trying. Put you down on that real without even trying. However I feel about it, it's just how I feel about it, you know what I'm saying? I ain't too much got to do no explaining what's going on. You know, I'm going on, you know what I mean? 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
1: 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You know why? Because it's my show. 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Space Ghost. It ain't Doom coast to coast. Yeah, sure. Here are the keys to the show. Why don't you drive for a while? Yeah, America's craving some Doom. Here you go.
2: Cosmo. Soul food.

George Foreman, all of you chumps are going to bow when I whoop him. 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I know you got him. I know you got him picked. 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
1: Yeah, we go again.
0: Music to me is a world that I can just go into, explore for hours and hours and days and days, hours and hours and
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0: is the only thing that can touch spirit, soul, and body. So, this is music for me.
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Nobody knows about the depression and the strife and the fight to stand strong against women who entice. They don't respect your call, they don't respect your wife. You're tired and you're weak and you could blow it all tonight. Cause everybody thinks

0: 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Sometimes you're listening to stuff that belongs to the future, and sometimes you're listening to the distant past. But it's still here.
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2: 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It's the jump board right now. I want everybody.

0: 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That's the language that I've been blessed to speak most fluently in.
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2: 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That's when I knew that your heart was scarring. 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

0: 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That's the language that I've been blessed to speak most fluently in.
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0: 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Soundtrack. 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Music for us is just life. Because we talk about everything that happens in life through our music.
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3: It's a way to communicate without

giving credit where's due, cause he don't lack, never giving credit where's due, cause he don't lack, never giving credit where's due, cause he don't lack, never giving credit where's due, cause he don't lack, never giving credit where's due, cause he don't lack, never giving credit where's due, cause he don't lack, never giving credit where's due, cause he don't lack.

been living under this colonial imperialistic situation for a long time. 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You know what I'm saying? I and I have to set up this country here and eliminate all those shit schemes, because hungry people are angry people. I am not a politician, but I suffer the consequences. See?

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0: 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And sometimes you're listening to the distant past.
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